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0: We're going to be out of service for a BLS transfer. Lewis County General for win.
1: Officer 7 has been in the transfer. Lewis County General for win. 2004.
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0: 33 Bill Road.
1: Who is on
0: 33 Bill? Can you be clear that? We're going out to a address on 26 Wall 5, so follow up all sides.
1: 33 Bill, please.

0: 336. We're on the field, what's up unit? Lincoln 7 Charles 9194 LSC 9194 Exterior 26 in Buzzer Room.
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1: Good, I'm pretty basic.
0: George 59, William Union Robert, G59, WUR, State Route 26, in Fazitland.
1: Okay, 21, 5.

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1: Willis, on ready, take down.
2: Henry, I would Lincoln, Adams, Frank, 5686, LAS, 5686. I'm going to be 12, Michael.
1: Thursday, 21.

0: pretty ridiculous if it's that in your foot. Out of New York, King Adam Robert, 6091. King Adam Robert, 6091. Maybe 812 and Hammond Road, out of Kroger, Simpson.
1: Okay,

0: Well, this is 712. I'm having a Walmart address on the phone for you.
1: Hey, if you can come through my cell phone, please.
0: Okay, 2121.

0: Jersey Lewis, the New York Clinic, Manfred.
1: Okay, so much.
0: Okay, 154, 156, 351. Repeating 154, 156, 351. Yes, please.
1: Thank you so much.
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0: I'll be clear of this, and I can start towards 72 Lincoln.
1: I'll receive 2 and 3 0.
2: Thank you, Lewis. I'm clearing service. 10-10.

Southwest dispatch to Urban Fighters. I'm requiring you to respond in the area 8151 Long Pond Road, Town of Logan, both across Fish Creek Road and Caesar Road. We're going to be tree down, blocking the entire roadway on wires, working and arcing. A tree is on fire as well. Repeating for Logan Fire, have a request me to respond 8151 Long Pond Road, Town of Logan. Across Fish Creek Road and Caesar Road. We're putting the tree down, blocking the entire roadway, wires involved. Parking and arcing. There's going to be a tree on fire as well.

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2: We were just back. Beaver Falls, Gila 7.
1: This is on Newfoundland.
2: Our sirens and pagers activate for that call. Are we being dispatched to that call?
1: Negative. Would you like an announcement, Beaver Falls?
2: At your convenience, yes.
1: This is Beaver Falls Fire. Announcement only. 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It's my last call on Long Pond Road. 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It's my last call on Long Pond Road. It's clear, 2132.

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0: Grid
1: is contacting,
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0: 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Okay. 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
0: You can revise National Grid. The numbers on the pole are 52 and 56. I believe it's going to be National Grid number 56.
1: Also contacted a Creator resident and the Panther resident and Panther Garcia.

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1: Affirmative. Power lines look like they're broken, and then the cable line is still under the tree.
0: Perfect, thank you. 21-44. 21-44, I'll be 21-44. I'll be 21-44.

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0: Control again. 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
0: Are we clear in service?
1: 3-2-1-6-1.

0: 705 over.
1: Queenstown 705.
0: I'll be in the area with 30, attempting to locate the owner of the dog.
2: Three zero five 21. 30 alert. Located the owner. They came and picked them off. Keep them.
0: Seven zero five. Copy direct. I'll be clearing service.
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1: Are you able to handle all the cars here at the southern pulled into the Walmart parking lot?
0: Affirmative, OB and L, 26 Sharp Road.
1: This is 78.18 Chevy Silverado. Three parked at the end of the row. This hazard lights are on.
0: Thank you.
1: Once again, guys.

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1: Move it down 33.
0: I'll be clear. Probe and fire is going to remain unseen until he has no greater eyes. 7-7.
1: 33-33,
0: fine, take that. Advise, National Guard is just arriving on scene. 7-10.
1: 33-33, take that.
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1: Okay, 903, please accept.

0: Can I get another car? 712 Roosevelt, I'll be out at Walmart. 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

0: 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It was broken.
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0: Receive, I can head that way. Just leaving Belfort.
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1: 3K, 2022.

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1: You can have 0 for now. If 33 is still on his way, he can continue.
2: That's affirmative, coming through Jacksonville now.
0: 2324.
1: 3-3.

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0: 3830, vehicle south Ontario. Citadel in Ontario, Charles, William, 066, CCNW, 066, and these are out 12, Cliff, 41.
1: 3-6, 23, 12.

0: Hey there, did you copy?
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0: Hey there, I'm Dallas. 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
1: Thank you.

0: 3330.
1: Thank you.
0: Yeah, this is Dallas.
1: Copy on that, 0.
0: 23, 23.

3-0 Lewis, rolling data. It's going to be Ontario, Charles, Sam, David, Charles, 291. Charles, Sam, David, Charles, 291. Going to be 12 Walker Road. Go vehicle stop.

0: 3-0 Lewis. I'm going to be out with fuels momentarily. 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
1: Three three, let's go. Head that way.
2: Three three, three three, 7-0-5, I copy. It'll be an alpha PSV.
1: Three three, three three, three three.

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1: With Ontario Traffic, NORA 7326 J. John, repeating NORA 7326 John, going to be 26 Alava, Tapa Hospital, Sunstone.
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1: Post car contact 3 3 0 3 0 0 0 0 0 0 0 0 0 0 0 0 0 0 0 0 0 0 0 0 0 0 0 0 0 0 0 0 0 0 0 0 0 0 0 0 0 0 0 0 0 0 0 0 0 0 0 0 0 0 0 0 0 0 0 0 0 0 0 0 0 0 0 0 0 0 0 0 0 0 0 0 0 0 0 0 0 0 0 0 0 0 0 0 0 0 0 0 0 0 0 0 0 0 0 0 0 0 0 0 0 0 0 0 0 0 0 0 0 0 0 0 0 0 0 0 0 0 0 0 0 0 0 0 0 0 0 0 0 0 0 0 0 0 0 0 0 0 0 0 0 0 0 0 0 0 0 0 0 0 0 0 0 0 0 0 0 0 0 0 0 0 0 0 0

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0: 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It'll be an hour, 812 to Dover.
1: Clear guys. The teams are coming in. 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

0: 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First one should be 0 New York. First one should be 830-696-977. 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
0: Last name I'll spell. David Edward Lincoln Adam Frank Union Edward Nora Tom Edward. First name Sydney Sam Young David Nora Edward Young. Initial N Nora. Date of birth 051908. 051908. Fastenal, please.
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This is

6-6. 6-6, the city limit is all on these towers. They were running from Cash Highway towards the East Road intersection. I really need to be connected to that.

0: 您是几年的吧？
1: 8 8 8 8 8 8 8 8 8 8 8 8 8 8 8 8 8 8 8 8 8 8 8 8 8 8 8 8 8 8 8 8 8 8 8 8 8 8 8 8 8 8 8 8 8 8 8 8 8 8 8 8 8 8 8 8 8 8 8 8 8 8 8 8 8 8 8 8 8 8 8 8 8 8 8 8 8 8 8 8 8 8 8 8 8 8 8 8 8 8 8 8 8 8 8 8 8 8 8 8 8 8 8 8 8 8 8 8 8 8 8 8 8 8 8 8 8 8 8 8 8 8 8 8 8 8 8 8 8 8 8 8 8 8 8 8 8 8 8 8 8 8 8 8 8 8 8 8 8 8 8 8 8 8 8 8 8 8 8 8 8 8 8 8 8 8 8 8 8 8 8 8 8 8 8 8 8 8 8 8 8 8 8 8 8 8 8 8 8

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0: 337 and 336. Negative results on this side.
1: 3-6-0. Okay. Myself and 3-7 patrols both sides of East Europe and 4-10 with negative results for cows. Will they fire into this?

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1: 7071.
0: Sinclair Beecher. Traffic King's on the line, too.
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0: Yeah, this is 705.
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0: 33-7 Willis.
1: Southbound 33-7.
0: 33-7 Willis, I'll be tied, Jeff County, and I'm going to

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Dispatch Blue is coming to turn 2-way. Have a request for you to respond to 10074 Old State Road, in Parsons, Cross Street, Carloden Road, and State Route 26 for a 9-year-old female migraine, nauseous, history of congestive heart failure, VLS call. 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

0: Sí, Luz, it's gonna be 12 right in front of Bernie. And New York Ridge, 815 Charles King 7, 815 CK 7.
1: Is it 8?

0: Hey, this is Joe Lewis. I have a New York City ID. We're ready. 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
1: Copy.

0: was to remind her that Green Available Patrol have a alarm 7513 East 8th Street. That's going to be the DMV.
1: 906 Lewis, I copy. I'll be there shortly.
0: That's coming in as the main entrance. Motion detector, key holder Matt O'Connor will be en route.
1: Copy.
2: Sir, you're from the side, copy.

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1: We're on 337.
0: This is that near passenger, Lincoln Town Zebra 5473, LTZ 5473, 26. And welcome to the
1: emergency. 3337, 921.

0: crazy jealous. 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Apparently there's a black Dodge headed towards Lava on 26 all over the road, almost at a guardrail. So patrols, just be aware.
1: Thank you. 26. Whereabouts?

0: Well, 330-707, how about a 6-30 alarm? Three Northern Federal, number 40.
1: Down 12 Tiffany Road. I can be in route.
2: I'm just in here. If I'm 12 going wrong, I'll take care of it. 3-0, you can just run.
1: Copy.

0: 7071, can you come out?
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0: 7-0-7-11. 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
1: Did I get all 2 days from Temple? 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I'll answer yet.
0: Copy. 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

0: 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He's gonna call me back.
1: Copy. 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
0: Okay, I'll advise on team call.

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0: 7, going on to the traffic stop near Earth Plate. 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
1: What's up, Victor?
0: It's going to be 12 in Lee Road. New York Edge, Mary Edward Young, 5422, MEY 5422.
1: Thank you. Whatever.

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0: 320 Los Eagles out.
1: Where are you coming to you?
0: 712, right in front of Boondock. And Massachusetts Ridge, we're ready.
1: Go ahead, do as you do.
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0: Victor 711, have a deer in your dead and Wilkes Grove Road. Just up on the road going towards 12D, lower hand side. I attempted to eat deer the way on today.
1: Copy, I'll handle.
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0: 7 0 7 West. Can you add New York registration, Lincoln William Adam 5173, LWA 5173? Also, is the caller to this complaint a male or female?
1: The caller is female.

0: Copy. I've made contact with Crystal. She said she's fine. She thought it was probably her brother calling in who doesn't like her husband. She was going to get ribs. I'm clear back in service.
1: Copy. 1255. 3 0 Q, copy. 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

0: Hey, JCL, this is GameStop. Sir, are there anything down? ME-12, Lero, New York Res, 94539NF.
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0: 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I'll be clear back in service.
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0: 7 1 1 26 Carpenter Road, Canada.
1: Okay, 7-1-1. That's gonna be, there are two houses, okay, and one of them is failing to match up the other four-wheeler and bike, but wire from it. Unknown is currently having a verbal, altercation. The wife of another subject, the one of the subjects is on the way as well.
2: Crazy,
3: now I'm almost done with this traffic. Sounds like 8 hours as well. 7-0-7
1: North. What was the address again? 6737 North Chase's Lake Road.

0: Copy. Who is the caller?
1: We received two calls, one from the Union Denise and another from 830 Taylor. You should be on route also.

0: 37 miles, you have a sat-nav passenger.
1: What's up?
0: 707 miles, you come out. Three, 7 miles, Camino's passenger, Mary David Victor, 2198M, DV, 2198, 24-10, Denver.
1: Okay, 12-7.

0: 37 North had a Mississippi driver's license number 130.
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0: 733-797-095, repeating 733-797-095. You're in that Mississippi, New York, please, I'm Metro.
1: Affirmative,

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0: Here, Boy, Lincoln Boy Edward, 4-4-0-3. Again, Lincoln Boy Edward, 4-4-0-3. Can you call
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1: What?
0: Last name Victor Adam Union George Henry Adam Sam. First name Adam Lincoln Ida Victor Ida Adam. Middle initial Mary. Info 3/23/1993. That's all.
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1: Permanent, all inland,

Tower dispatch to Metro Radio, Air Command Tower. We're trying to rescue. You know what? I request for an email 14507 Maple Street. Here we go. For a 21-year-old female, caller says she's out of consciousness. Rapid heart rate. There's what's going on there at the time. Repeating for Metro Radio, Air Command Tower. Carter-Dallas, we're trying to press Dallas. I request for an ambulance. 14507 Maple Street, Rhode Island, so. And a 21-year-old female, caused by an acute and out of consciousness. Is breathing. Pressure of his rapid heart rate. I'm sure what's going on with this.

0: 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Louis 23-37.
1: 37.
0: 3837, would you be able to reroute for Collins here as well? The female, he's in and out of consciousness. Currently conscious at the time. Over there, and see what's going on with her.
1: Yeah, I'll be over here with Harrisville, if I get the address.
0: Number is 14507, Maple Street.
1: Yeah, I'll be that. Is the EMS in route?
0: So you've been dispatched. I haven't heard anybody call her yet.

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0: 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I request my email to 14507 Maple Street, Harrisville. I'm a 21-year-old female. College running, she's in and out of consciousness. She's breathing. 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ALS.
1: Jefferson, we'll take picture.
0: PC President of Senior Paramedic 1345.
2: Well, Beaver Falls Medic 1, I acknowledge Carthage is en route. Just put an announcement on for Beaver Falls to disregard, please.
0: Paramedic. Now for Beaver Falls Station. I'm from Beaver Falls, Beaver. You can disregard last call. Carthage has ALS through. Repeating from Beaver Falls, disregard last. Carthage has ALS through. United, he's still in now. He was alert at one point, saying that he felt like he was going to vomit.

0: 3-7.
1: Yeah, I see something. Can you say she's completely alert?
0: At this moment.
1: Yeah, I'll be making.

opposed to emergency awning to Maple Street, supervise the residents, the long the roadway, the long driveway, subject to be located behind the residence near the horse barn.

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0: Excuse me.
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0: 37 Loveless, we advise you, Larry and Tom, we have a test as well.
1: Doors 2, Alpha 4, Pilot Unit 2. Pilot Unit 2, go ahead. Turn 387, the street is currently awake and talking to you.
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1: 3987.
0: Good,
1: the 3 is 3 is 3 is 3 is 3 is 3 is 3 is 3 is 3 is 3 is 3 is 3 is 3 is 3 is 3 is 3 is 3 is 3 is 3 is 3 is 3 is 3 is 3 is 3 is 3 is 3 is 3 is 3 is 3 is 3 is 3 is 3 is 3 is 3 is 3 is 3 is 3 is 3 is 3 is 3 is 3 is 3 is 3 is 3 is 3 is 3 is 3 is 3 is 3 is 3 is 3 is 3 is 3 is 3 is 3 is 3 is 3 is 3 is 3 is 3 is 3 is 3 is 3 is 3 is 3 is 3 is 3 is 3 is 3 is 3 is 3 is 3 is 3 is 3 is 3 is 3 is 3 is 3 is 3 is 3 is 3 is 3 is 3 is 3 is 3 is 3 is 3 is 3 is 3 is 3 is 3

0: Who's dispatcher?
1: Who's dispatcher on yourself?
0: Who's partner in this call?
1: We have Carthage calling with ALS and Zerkowski calling with ALS.
0: Affirmative. Can you inform them when they come in to wave back through the driveway back past the building?
1: Repeat, Jericho. Carthage has 2 LFR-4, do you copy?
0: Well, copy, Jack.
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0: 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Outside address, when I get back.
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0: 7071, sending miles is 718978. Couldn't stand address. I'll advise when I find that. I'm clear from that.
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0: 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Just holding a trailer park off Snell Road.
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1: Copy, I'm at my station and I'll be in out shortly.
0: Easy. Where we're at the AT office.
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0: 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Can I get time of call on this theft and time of call on the Harrisville call?
1: Theft is 8:13:30. 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
0: Copy, thank you.
1: What do you have for you?

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1: Affirmative, Lieutenant General.

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1: Copy. Yeah, we're going to be here for a long time.
0: 15 minutes.

0: center or some hoes. So I have a computer. What's the address on Cobb Road again?
1: 7803 Cobb Road.

0: 33, Lord.
1: Lewis on 33.
0: I'm going to be out in the area, Capro.
1: Lewis, 33, change

3 3 3 3 3 3 3 3 3 3 3 3 3 3 3 3 3 3 3 3 3 3 3 3 3 3 3 3 3 3 3 3 3 3 3 3 3 3 3 3 3 3 3 3 3 3 3 3 3 3 3 3 3 3 3 3 3 3 3 3 3 3 3 3 3 3 3 3 3 3 3 3 3 3 3 3 3 3 3 3 3 3 3 3 3 3 3 3 3 3 3 3 3 3 3 3 3 3 3 3 3 3 3 3 3 3 3 3 3 3 3 3 3 3 3 3 3 3 3 3 3 3 3 3 3 3 3 3 3 3 3 3 3 3 3 3 3 3 3 3 3 3 3 3 3 3 3 3 3 3 3 3 3 3 3 3 3 3 3 3 3 3 3 3 3 3 3 3 3 3 3 3 3 3 3 3 3 3 3 3 3 3 3 3 3 3 3 3 3

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1: Who's talking to you?
0: 138763, again 138763. One female to SQ Outwell for processing cooperative.
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1: Northbound 7, purple.
0: 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He was contacted by the family. Separately.
1: Sorry,
0: 15,
1: Frederick.
0: Now, if I lose
1: that
0: stuff. New York, Mary David Paul, 9670. I got Mary David Paul, 9670. Could be on Rosing Street in front of.
1: 15, 15, 15.

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0: That's going to be a callback plate. It's going to be Frank William David, 3023 and Frank William David. 3023 now, Florida, Delaware, client is even ready.
1: Go ahead, 9-5-12.
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0: That DYD is valid. The point is inconclusive.
1: Now, sorry, we'll see. Copy that last part of the plate.
0: The plate is not on file.
1: Copy, Mr.
0: 1505-15.5.
1: There is not yet, boss.
0: Oh, I'm great.
1: Be clear from Cop Road.
0: Thank you, 15 for that.

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0: Eric Boy, John Boy, John, 9965, and John Boy, John, 9965, Kenny Boss Boy, and 4 7.
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0: 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They'll be on or off your test wolf.
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0: 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Go ahead and see someone.
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0: 3-7-1, I'm going to be clear of my Jefferson County complaint. I will be en route at 6796, repeating 6796, Hatching Road, Town of Anna, on a trespass complaint for Jefferson County.
1: Murphy, 3-3-7-16-39.

0: Elizabeth Cup.
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0: Union New York, Lincoln John Sam, 7882. Then Lincoln John Sam, 7882. It's going to be Dan Street and Clinton Street.
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0: Number 5, Queen Kelly, QACMERO, going suspended. 8 12 5 8.
1: Copy, my sir.
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0: 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Have a burglary now in progress. 3256 State Route 12, Fort Lyon.
1: Seven on the road, copy. The tower has an address to all your locker doors.
0: Caller, that is 12. He is calling to report something stolen from a store again. He owns here that was stolen 3 days ago.
1: Copy, I can get off my vehicle.
0: 13, 17 at 4.

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0: 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Lewis, ending mileage.
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1: 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Thank you.

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0: 3330, Lewis. I'll be clear of that shaft left turn. I can be in route.
1: 7-1 Lewis, I'll be clearing momentarily.
2: Hey, this is Paul Rosen. I'm going to be able to call her. You got comforted on the phone.
1: Surprising. 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
1: Thank you, 7-1. It's 13-7.

553, 530, 530, 530, 530, 530, 530, 530, 530, 530, 530, 530, 530, 530, 530, 530, 530, 530, 530, 530, 530, 530, 530, 530, 530, 530, 530, 530, 530, 530, 530, 530, 530, 530, 530, 530, 530, 530, 530, 530, 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
1: 712, can you mute if you have the same results that you could go home for an incident that happened today? 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

0: Thunder from Lawrence. I'll be out HD specialist. This is the subject in the back. I'm at zero. Right now, miles is 7229.
1: Mercy,
0: 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Could you repeat?
1: Seven zero seven is out at agency specialist.

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0: 712. Hello. 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

correct dispatch, correct your destination. Have a request for an evaluation of a male. Repeating for loose 10 dispatch, you have a request for response at 5252 out of 3 for an evaluation of a male upon

Okay.

0: 32. I'm in service for 451, show 47 especially. I'm going to be tagged in Jefferson County with 35 and 37.
1: 3 3 3 3 3 3 3 3 3 3 3 3 3 3 3 3 3 3 3 3 3 3 3 3 3 3 3 3 3 3 3 3 3 3 3 3 3 3 3 3 3 3 3 3 3 3 3 3 3 3 3 3 3 3 3 3 3 3 3 3 3 3 3 3 3 3 3 3 3 3 3 3 3 3 3 3 3 3 3 3 3 3 3 3 3 3 3 3 3 3 3 3 3 3 3 3 3 3 3 3 3 3 3 3 3 3 3 3 3 3 3 3 3 3 3 3 3 3 3 3 3 3 3 3 3 3 3 3 3 3 3 3 3 3 3 3 3 3 3 3 3 3 3 3 3 3 3 3 3 3 3 3 3 3 3 3 3 3 3 3 3 3 3 3 3 3 3 3 3 3 3 3 3 3 3 3 3 3 3 3 3 3

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1: 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I see a cell phone, please.
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0: 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I'll be in 30, so I'll be in 31.
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0: 4 is an out BLS. Can we get a repeat on the address, please?
1: Okay, 4 is an out BLS. 5310 Sand Street.
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1: Who is on
0: 3D33? Arizona plate, five, Boy Adam, six, Zebra Tom, repeating, five, Boy Adam, six, Zebra Tom, 12 in Cobra, Tyers, for Simpson.
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0: Dennis, I'm over, Alice. Receive a 0.
1: 1943.

0: 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I have a disabled vehicle hazard on the Reserve Road, Portland.
1: Reserve Road, that cop, okay, now.
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0: 3D32 Lewis, people 7, your plate.
1: Okay. Over
0: New York, King Adam Young, 7652. King Adam Young, 7652. 812 at the Harrisburg, 10 marks on line, 710.
1: 52 down.
2: Three seven. 3 7 3 7 3 7 3 7 3 7 3 7 3 7 3 7 3 7 3 7 3 7 3 7 3 7 3 7 3 7 3 7 3 7 3 7 3 7 3 7 3 7 3 7 3 7 3 7 3 7 3 7 3 7 3 7 3 7 3 7 3 7 3 7 3 7 3 7 3 7 3 7 3 7 3 7 3 7 3 7 3 7 3 7 3 7 3 7 3 7 3 7 3 7 3 7 3 7 3 7 3 7 3 7 3 7 3 7 3 7 3 7 3 7 3 7 3 7 3 7 3 7 3 7 3 7 3 7 3 7 3 7 3 7 3 7 3 7 3 7 3 7 3 7 3 7 3 7 3 7 3 7 3 7 3 7 3 7 3 7 3 7 3 7 3 7 3 7 3 7 3 7 3 7 3 7 3 7 3 7 3 7 3 7 3 7